hold it. This is louder than usual. Your organ is louder than it is at the gate. Just kind of leave it grooving by itself. Let it groove on its own thing, you know? Then when it gets in it, then you can put in some fills. But don't do it at the beginning. It's holding it back. Can we start again?

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I mean it, open your eyes and admit it. The reason why you can't is because she's in here already. You feel it? You're feeling lost or a bit stupid. She's eating all the goodness and the sweetness you once carried. Let it go, please, be yourself. Promise you'll never be directed by someone else.

I had my share. I drank my fill, and even though I'm satisfied, I'm hungry still to see what's down another road beyond the hill.

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0: fucking deserve. 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That's not your policy, huh? Nah, you'll let her die to buy yourself a shiny new yacht while sheriffs climb to the top. And you lobby the law so you can rob us all and report record profit and all. Am I wrong? Don't you lie to me, dog.
1: Brian, I'm talking to you. Look me in my eyes when I talk.
0: Denied defend a pose on the shelves of the 9 that I brought to end your life with 3D printed the alleged device that I cocked. Felt it in my spine when I shot.
2: Fuck.
0: Here's for every.

0: Untouchable, kids.
1: I did more for the country than any government did.
2: Posted at the McDonald's, a bummy, clothes running employee. Notice something they call, knowing something. The cops come through the door gunning.
3: Thanks for the report, honey.
2: Tell her, good going. And they ain't even give her the reward money. As the cops come and rush me, stand on top of me, cuff me. Who called the SWAT? And it's awfully funny. Those at the top getting worried, made a mockery, trying to make an example out of me.
3: Bag full of Monopoly money, y'all to be funny. Fuck you.

0: Repeat after me, please. Leçon numéro 3. Lesson number 3. Where is Brian? John is in the kitchen. Where is my umbrella?
1: Oh, don't worry, it's a sunny day.